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Will you be there? In my trials, in my tribulations, through our doubts and frustrations, in my violence, in my turbulence, through my fear and my confessions, in my anguish and my pains, through my joy and my sorrow, in the promise of another tomorrow, I'll never let you part, for you're always

0: 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I'm not sure who I would be if I'm without you.
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what I heard. I walk with my dog and I whistle with the bird. Stuff coming out, stuff going in. I'm just a part of everything. Stuff coming out,